It's Star Junction for a whole new generation. The internet generation finally has its own comedy at the Maginot Theater. WTF, a story of online love. It's set in cyberspace. Featuring two dorks, an underage girl, and a lonely pervert from Minneapolis that come together in a tale that will overclock your heart. Watch as the griefers battle the noobs and things get aggro. You'll be LMAOing, ROFL right up until you get POS'd. WTF, a tale of online love for a sexless, lonely, sleep-deprived generation. Now at the Maginot Theater.

this gray Sunday stayed in. A black Sabbath I sprung backwards, frying the hole to old friend. I used to think the means justified the ends. I had it backwards, I made amends. Niggas is men. Maryland terrapin windbreaker zipping to my chin. Brothers out here howling in pain with fentanyl patches on every patch of skin. I declined even a acetaminophen, rather bear than grin. Buried my face in her quim. Sad like old timers cuffed in boot cuts and Tims. Side of the road, cope on the roof of the car. Traffic slows, I wonder was he close or was he far. So it goes, time slippery as the slaughterhouse flows.

0: We all care about the environment, some more than others, especially those of us on the West Coast. But places thousands of miles away have water that is our birthright. We're San Andreas Water and Power. Without our tireless efforts to keep the water and subsidies flowing, San Andreas could dry up like a woman in her 50s. No green lawns, no swimming pools, no lush golf courses in the desert. Sure, you may have to pay the piper sometime, but let's all work together to make sure it's not just yet. San Andreas Water and Power.
1: And now we're going to do something everybody like to do. 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
1: Well,

0: 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What's normal anyway? What's normal?
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2: Rumore
1: nelle tre cittadino.

0: Tsitsi, this particular wave of unrest that's going on in South Africa just now, it started about 3.5 months ago with demonstration by students against the use of Afrikaans language in schools. Was that the real matter at question, do you think, Afrikaans language?
1: It was not the real thing. The situation has been explosive in South Africa for a long time, and any other issue could have sparked off the unrest.
2: Over there is the school where the explosion took place. That is when 1976 erupted, when over 10,000 children demonstrated in the street there out of school.

0: as we were driving towards Orlando West, where I'm staying, there were students along the way come up with slogans, Black Power. And everybody had to respond by lifting up your fist like that and also shouting back, Black Power. I mean, every passing car was supposed to be doing that.
1: Were you yourself involved in those demonstrations right at the beginning?
2: Yeah, I was.
1: What part did you play?
2: I, with the help of a number of students, organized, planned and executed the demonstrations.
1: Do you feel that they've turned out a success? I mean, are they doing what you intended to do?
2: It has developed slightly out of our hand because ours was just a peaceful demonstration until it was turned into a bad confrontation by the police.
3: The anger affected the workers, Tsotsis, so thugs, students and so on. So when that happened, everybody became part of what was going on in the struggle.

A loud hailer from the police announced, "Do not touch that body. It belongs to the state." So they had arrested him in death.

Ezekiel 25:17. The path of the righteous man is beset on all sides by the iniquities of the selfish and the tyranny of evil men. Blessed is he who in the name of charity and goodwill shepherds the weak through the valley of darkness, for he is truly his brother's keeper and the finder of lost children. And I will strike down upon thee with great vengeance and furious anger those who attempt to poison and destroy my brothers. And you will know my name is the Lord when I lay my vengeance upon thee.

It's all bitch. Goddamn fake, man. It's like Lenin said. You look for the person who will benefit and, you know...

I was like him. Rich, important, but plenty to eat and real bourbon.

we were in. Small cafe. You could hear the guitars play. It was very nice. Oh, honey, it was paradise.

0: as in a free market economy, we have the... We have to up and down.
1: Well, how high do you think the price will go before Swiss drivers might stop using their cars?

reporting to Dick Dawson about another increase in gasoline and diesel oil prices in Switzerland.

0: terms of technological power available to a number of governments in the United States for the mass society, which they did not have before. Weaponry as well as means of communication, opening up of roads, the natural resources, and so on. So that Indian people that were able to survive in isolation, even though perhaps under feudalism until now, are now facing virtual genocide.
1: Is the situation worse in Latin America than it is in so-called advanced countries like the United States and Canada?
0: It's worse, I think, in two ways. First of all, there's more outright killing of Indian people. Thousands and thousands.

This is Alan Freed, kids, rolling right along with your own special brand of music. And now, for Estelle in Englewood, New Jersey, whose boyfriend Larry has just been drafted into the Army.

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1: Oh, no, no, I never, ever touch myself. 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
1: 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All this greed, this money system. 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
1: I have no plans to call on you. 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
0: So you take care now to extend me the same courtesy.
1: I do wish we could chat longer, but I'm having an old friend for tonight.

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I'm ecstatic, still while you panic. 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Hands of onyx, my magnetic field, fuck up electronics, I'm shielded, they feel it fusing, born from nothing, sudden futures, I'm ready to feed, real God, I'ma make you bleed, black and indecent, a freak adhesive, I practice many practices, you asking for the secret, I'm more splashy than splashiest, she say when I hit it from the back, please fall back a bit, I'm packed up, let me learn you some, I pulled it out the sky, nothing short of all, I willed it out the earth, true grit, if there's space to fill out, won't fit. I've been feeling like a static blanket. Someone's in my place and they shrank. Strength is admired, humanity's denied. 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Gonna die. Born again in the living waters. 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Born again in the living waters. Rushing power, washing over. 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
1: That's right, that's Africa. But did you know that Africa is the place where the body of the first man was found? My daddy says that makes it the place where all people originated from. That means

0: Ever since Linda started working, our kids are home alone.
1: We tried hiring a nanny, but she wanted health insurance.
0: Yeah, right. That's when we had Domestibot. He's great with the kids.
2: This is Lawrence. Tommy has some skin magazines under the bed.
1: And he helps us, too.
2: Would you like your drink freshened?
0: He's a great conversation piece at our special parties.
2: Please put your car keys in the hat and the fun will begin.
1: It's like having a personalized alarm clock.
2: I brought you a drink.
0: Ah, it's 8 in the morning.
2: I made it a double.
3: Oh, Domestibot.
4: Domestibot. He's 3 foot high. He only says 10 phrases. He's the friend you've always dreamed of. Order Domestibot today.
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0: Explorers in the further regions of experience. 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

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Here in Astor at the station, watch my baby leaving town. 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
1: What song is it?
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3: Yeah, like he only screws one up.

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Stress. Something genetic inside you wants to kill things and then mate with them. Hi, I'm Jeremy St. Ives. Maybe you know me from the men's room with Baz and Jeremy. I'm gonna show all you men out there a calmer, more loving path. At Male Aromatherapy Incorporated, we have the scents that will help men relax and travel to their childhood. 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
1: You in here for some marijuana? Marijuana? Man, this is some bullshit!
2: Marijuana is not a drug. I used to suck dick for coke.
1: I seen them!
2: Now that's an addiction, man. You ever suck some dick for marijuana?
1: Huh?
3: No, I can't say I have.
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0: 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L'umidità dell'aria a Piazzetta Toscano è del 42%.
1: He was just the boy next door.
2: Hi, well, hello there, Danny. I didn't know it was hockey season.
3: Hey, can I borrow a knife?
1: A deadly curse, a deranged killer, a small town in tears. 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
1: Yo, check this out. 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

0: Haircut of the 80s is The Shag is coming back with a light perm and Get It Done by José Hubert, which is a 6.5 month wedding
1: completely,
0: list.
1: Completely.
2: Hey, Donna, what's the haircut of the 80s? For
1: completely. Exactly what Garth said. I can't believe it. It's like completely that way. Beverly Hills José, the best.
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1: Chocolate?
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1: Chocolate.
0: Fine size, shall we say.
2: Want a candy bar?
0: What do you do now?
2: Look, I got a Baby Ruth, sir.
0: Let it stand. Pardons. And now, the final crowd punch to this cake.
1: Baby?
0: Take a bite.
2: I'm going to throw it to you, okay?
0: Put it in the...